Okay, again, Quickie, the Coastline Band. We still get a lot of requests for that song. And I had a text message tonight from Bart and Heather in Camden. Hope you guys enjoyed your song. And they wanted to hear also Soldier Boy. So we played that one in honor of all the many, many soldiers who are serving in the military today. Laura and I have a son who is overseas and expects to be coming home hopefully in July. Then we'll be home for a month, and guess what? Going to Turkey. I tell you, it's unreal. Eight down back of the 8 o'clock hour. Into hour number three of the Beat Show. Some good music between now and 10. Hello tonight to my good friends in Charlotte, Teresa and Bob. They're good people, good, nice people. And we thoroughly enjoy having them listen to us on Sunday night and always having the opportunity to say hello. Just good to be around. Hello tonight to Scott Norton. Scott wanted to hear a song. So hear what, Scott? We're gonna do it right now. We're gonna thank Coca-Cola Consolidated and South Atlantic Canners Coca-Cola for continuing to be a wonderful sponsor of this show here on Sunday night. We enjoy Coke, and I have Coke in my barbershop. We have Coke at home, and it's just we wanna say thank you to Coca-Cola for continuing to be a main sponsor of this Beat Show. And for you guys who work out there and you ladies, I always say I had one vote back in 1974, which brought Coca-Cola to Lee County. The best vote I've ever taken as a political leader, voting to bring Coca-Cola to Lee County. What a blessing they have been to us. Okay, here is Delbert. Take it easy. Scott, hope you enjoy your song.

Okay, good song there by Delbert. Another one of those on Delbert, the fans. Becky and her beau love Delbert. Scott Norton loved that song. A lot of people like Take It Easy, Loving Me. It's 14 now, back at the 8 o'clock hour. Well into hour number three of the Beat Show tonight. If you want to hear a song, we'd love to hear from you. 803-775-9534. And if my wife, Laura, is listening, how about give me a buzz? It's so good to have you around tonight here on the Beat Show. If you're out there riding around and want to hear a song tonight between now and 10, do so. But in the meantime, please drive with extreme care and caution, because the life you save, hey, on my way home tonight could be mine. Got something I want to read here. This comes to you from, in its honor of Memorial Day and the many men and women who served this country. I'm going to read it slowly. It says, Artist Unknown. Monday will be the most expensive. It goes on to say that Monday will be the most expensive holiday on the calendar. Every hot dog, every burger, every spin around the lake or drink with friends and family is a debt purchased by others. This is not about all who served. That day comes in the fall. This one is in honor of those who paid the supreme price in life and blood, whose moms never saw them again, whose dads wept in private, whose wives raised kids alone, and whose kids only remembered them from pictures. This isn't simply a day off. This is a day to remember that others paid for every free breath that you ever get to take. And it's called freedom. 16, back at the 8 o'clock hour. I'm most probably going to read that again tonight between now and 10. That's on Facebook. And it comes to you from the VFW Post 10420 in Murrells Inlet. But it goes on to say, author unknown. Okay. So good to be around tonight. I want to remind you again about Solana Auction. Talking to my championship auctioneer. He'd win hands down if I could just get him in an auction contest. But Troy Stengel, knowing Troy, I went to my first auction that his daddy had, one of the first ones that I went to in 1971, and I teased him about walking around in training pants. That's a true story. But now he's got a wonderful business. He and his sister Jessie and his wife operate Solana Auction over there in Darlington on Highway 401. And tomorrow morning it's going to be no exception. It all kicks off in the field at 11 o'clock. And they'll have a tremendous, I think he's got about four rows also. All the tables are full on the inside, so it's going to be a great day for an auction. It kicks off at 11 o'clock. If you want to go over there on Highway 401 in Darlington, if you get off the interstate there, it's exactly 6.5 miles, and you'll know it's an auction when you get there. They got an auction sign out and hundreds of cars. So Line of Auction, again, Highway 401. And that is in Darlington. Current Myrtle Beach temperature, 76 degrees. 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

graduation day. Put that in honor of all the graduates who graduated this past week and will graduate this coming week. And so happy for all of the individuals who graduated to be out on their own, still at home with mom and dad. And just good to have you as part of the workforce. Well, many of you will go off to college and do that wonderful thing, get that education. And many of you will go to tech schools, and many of you will go to work. So congratulations to all of you. Hope God can, and I know that God will continue to be with you and bless you as he has blessed so many, including myself and all that we do, to continue to walk through this wonderful life called life and living in a country like America.

0: Hey there, it's Grady Brown from Sunday Night at the Beach. 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
1: 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A new year in Coca-Cola. 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

0: Okay, good to play that song tonight. Play that song for somebody called Baby. Hope he enjoyed it. Here's a good word about Henry Powers, Powers and Gregory. 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

Okay, Billy Ocean, good song, Love, Rita Hurst Without You. Play that song tonight from Matt Hooper. Matt Cullis from Bormal and Bormal County. Good to have you along tonight, Matt. It's hey, it's 9:11, make it 9:12 now. We're going to be with you till 10 o'clock tonight again. Playing between now and 10, going to be a bunch of love songs, some of those Sunday night. And, you know, one of the CDs, Sunday night, called Backseat Love Songs. So, hey, we're going to be playing a lot of those between now and 10, 803-775-9534. You call us, we'll play it for you. Hey, Bobby Vinton came along in 1960. I think he came along in 1963 with Roses Are Red. Then he became a blue guy. He Blue Velvet and Blue on Blue. And, hey, here is Bobby Velvet. Man, Bobby Vinton, I'm sorry. Bobby Vinton and Blue Velvet. Good song. As we kick it off, those Sunday night backseat love songs.

Hey there, it's Grady Brown from Sunday Night at the Beach. Let me ask you something. 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What?

Okay, the Dan Lees and One Summer Night for that song tonight for Charles Taylor. Over in Lee County, Charles, hope you enjoyed that song. That's a good song. Hey, 19 now back about 9 o'clock. 76 degrees in Myrtle Beach, and the Myrtle Beach temperature continues to be brought to you by our friend Aaron Easters from Aaron Easters Equipment Company and the Rebel Auction Company. Hey, we enjoy being here on Sunday night playing all these songs we play. People really love this 9 to 10 hour that we've developed and turned into what Charlotte Griffin would call Sunday Night Backseat Love Songs. And we've got some great ones between now and 10. I called earlier in the show from a lady over in Florence, and she and her husband, Olivia, they love this song. And it's Etta James, by the way, by your request, and At Last.

0: Okay, Miss Sterling, hope you enjoyed your song. Sterling and Levy tonight. Hey, at last, there he is. Hey, Etta James, 22, back at the 9 o'clock hour, having a wonderful time tonight, playing all this great music for you. Hope you guys have all enjoyed it. We've gotten calls from all over the listening area tonight, so good to be able to be here and play this great music for you guys.
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Okay, couldn't let the night go by on Memorial Day weekend, but I didn't play Riding with Private Malone. Boy, what a song. What a song. 25 before the hour of 10 o'clock. I'll tell you a story about a friend of mine. A friend of mine, I went to school with him. He was a couple of years behind me in age, but he went to Vietnam, and he told me a story about he had developed a good friendship with a guy, and they were going up this hill together. And he says, Grady, he was 3 feet from me. And why the sniper didn't get me, only God knows. But he said, my friend took a bullet and went down. And I could say he was no more than 3 feet from me. So, you know, God gives us many things in life. And this guy said, I really have learned to appreciate life so much more since that happened to me. 25 before the 10 o'clock hour on this wonderful Memorial Day weekend. That song I just played for all the many, many, many people who had children or husbands or sons or daughters in service of our country. And my wife and I have our oldest son who is 50 years old. They recruited him at age 37 to go in. And tonight he's overseas, and his main job, he has 2 master's degrees. Not telling you that, but I'm proud of him. He continues to treat post-traumatic stress and alcoholism in the Air Force. So tonight a special evening. Let's play one right now by Delbert. Well, this is a good song called A Special Love Song. Everybody loves Delbert. Scott Norton called me a few minutes ago, thanked me for playing his song. Becky, I know you love him. I don't know anybody that loved Delbert.

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for you tonight, especially those songs for patriotism. And hey, Riding with Private Ryan, what a song. Until the next time, I'd like to take this time to thank you for your time tonight. And I hope that the God will continue to be with you and bless you as he has so wonderfully and graciously blessed me and mine. And tonight, in memory of all those Americans who died to protect this country.

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2: From the Community Broadcasters Weather Center, your National Weather Service forecast for tonight, a nice low of 69 degrees with a 70% chance of rain. Next week, looking ahead, we see that there's going to be a lot of showers and thunderstorms in the forecast. Monday and Tuesday, we'll be warming up with a high of 87 by Thursday.
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Mr. C, knowing that he couldn't have the toy till his nuggets were gone. A green traffic light turned straight to red. I hit my brakes and mumbled under my breath. 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
12: From the Community Broadcasters Weather Center, your National Weather Service forecast for tonight, a nice low, 69 degrees, with a 70% chance of rain. Next week, looking ahead, we see that there's going to be a lot of showers and thunderstorms in the forecast. Monday and Tuesday, we'll be warming up with a high of 87 by Thursday.
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1: From the Community Broadcasters Weather Center, your National Weather Service forecast for tonight, a nice low of 69 degrees with a 70% chance of rain. Next week, looking ahead, we see that there's going to be a lot of showers and thunderstorms in the forecast. Monday and Tuesday, we'll be warming up with a high of 87 by Thursday.
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5: From the Community Broadcasters Weather Center, your National Weather Service forecast for tonight, a nice low, 69 degrees, with a 70% chance of rain. Next week, looking ahead, we see that there's going to be a lot of showers and thunderstorms in the forecast. Monday and Tuesday, we'll be warming up with a high of 87 by Thursday.
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3: For the Community Broadcasters Weather Center, your National Weather Service forecast for tonight, a nice low, 69 degrees, with a 70% chance of rain. Next week, looking ahead, we see that there's going to be a lot of showers and thunderstorms in the forecast. Monday and Tuesday, we'll be warming up with a high of 87 by Thursday.
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And damn, babe.

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That sunset, cliffs by the sea, and the night rolled in. And you still talk about that moon that I can't recall, but God, I saw all I needed to.

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3: For the Community Broadcasters Weather Center, your National Weather Service forecast for tonight, a nice low, 69 degrees, with a 70% chance of rain. Next week, looking ahead, we see that there's going to be a lot of showers and thunderstorms in the forecast. Monday and Tuesday, we'll be warming up with a high of 87 by Thursday.
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1: From the Community Broadcasters Weather Center, your National Weather Service forecast for tonight, a nice low of 69 degrees with a 70% chance of rain. Next week, looking ahead, we see that there's going to be a lot of showers and thunderstorms in the forecast. Monday and Tuesday, we'll be warming up with a high of 87 by Thursday.
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0: 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Orangeburg's BFF is Haley in the morning on New Country 105.3 The Cat.
1: Good morning, this is Captain Joe Dennis with Chasing the Wild Outdoors TV, and this is your Santee Cooper Country Fishery Report for May. Stripers are back in the lake in good numbers in 35 to 45 foot of water. Live herring, live shad under a Carolina rig is be your best baits. The shallow water bite for catfish in 5 to 10 foot of water around cypress trees and stumps is really good right now. The drift bite in 15 to 25 foot of water is really good. Santee Cooper rigs cut herring, cut shad. Most of the crappie have made their way back into the 15 to 20 foot brush piles. Small Charlie Brewer slider jigs or a minnow under a cork is going to be your best baits. Shellcracker and brim this time of year is going to be on the beds. Look for the shellcracker in 3 to 5 foot of water around cypress trees, sawgrass, lily pads. Brim's going to be a little deeper, 5 to 10 foot of water around grass lines and sandy points. Once again, this is Captain Joe Dennis with Chasing the Wild Outdoors TV, and that's your Santee Cooper Country Fishing Report for May.
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3: A federal judge in California last week denied a request by the United Farm Workers to temporarily block the Trump administration's revised wage rule for H-2A agricultural workers. Mike Davis has more on the case.
4: The UFW sought a preliminary injunction, arguing the rule could reduce wages and harm workers. Michelle Granger, co-lead for the Ag Wage Rate Coalition, which filed an amicus supporting the rule, said that's not the case.
5: We worked very hard to clearly debunk that and to state that we did not see irreparable harm being the case because, again, this is a highly regulated program, and the level of standards and inspections and requirements required to participate in the program from an employer as well as an employee were not changing. This was only about wage rates.
4: A U.S. District Court in California ruled the plaintiffs failed to demonstrate irreparable harm, saying the claims were largely speculative. Granger said her group conducted a small survey among farmers, asking if the new AWER had impacted the number of returning farm workers to their operations.
5: Every single person that I sent this quick question out to you has already responded to me saying absolutely not the case at all. Matter of fact, all of our workers have returned this year that we had last year. And I had several respondents further go on to say many of our workers have requested that family members be added to our wait list for consideration to add to our operations workforce.
4: The judge did not rule on the broader merits of the lawsuit, which will continue. I'm Mike Davis.
3: Cargill has stopped paying about 1,700 workers at its beef plant in Fort Morgan, Colorado, as a labor dispute with the Teamsters escalates. Reuters says the dispute comes as U.S. beef prices hit record highs and the nation's cattle herd remains at its lowest level in 75 years.
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6: From the Community Broadcasters Weather Center, National Weather Service forecast for your Memorial Day. Steady rain today with a high of 81 degrees, 65% chance of rain. Tonight, you can see a low of 72 degrees. We'll go down to 45% chance of rain. And looking ahead to Tuesday, we'll see a high of 83 with more scattered showers and thunderstorms.
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0: from the Community Broadcasters Weather Center. National Weather Service forecast for your Memorial Day. Steady rain today with a high of 81 degrees, 65% chance of rain. Tonight, you can see a low of 72 degrees. We'll go down to 45% chance of rain. And looking ahead to Tuesday, we'll see a high of 83 with more scattered showers and thunderstorms.
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1: Sheila, I've been calling you all morning. 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
0: I'm at work. I told you that when I'm at work, I can't answer every single text from you.
1: Well, you said you would answer if it was an emergency.
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1: 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I'm telling you, Sheila, first it was the chicken tetrazzini, then it was the Dorito casserole, then she took my upholstery cleaner. 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

0: From the Community Broadcasters Weather Center, National Weather Service forecast for your Memorial Day. Steady rain today with a high of 81 degrees, 65% chance of rain. Tonight, you can see a low of 72 degrees. We'll go down to 45% chance of rain. And looking ahead to Tuesday, we'll see a high of 83 with more scattered showers and thunderstorms.
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When you think about your elementary, middle, high school, or college years, is there one teacher that stands out in your mind above all the rest? We have partnered with our friends at North Road Nursery and Landscape Supply to honor and recognize these teachers for their tireless efforts. For the entire month of May, we will be accepting nominations for Teacher of the Year. If you have a special teacher that you would like to nominate, just go to 1053 The Cat on Facebook and shoot us a message. Many of the teachers recognized will be mentioned on Haley in the Morning. The grand prize winner will receive prizes from all of our sponsors and will be announced on May 29th. A huge thank you to our title sponsor, North Road Nursery and Landscape Supply, and our supporting sponsors, Tills Landscape and Concrete, Way to Go, Duke's Harley Funeral Home, and First Citizens Bank. 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We are New Country 1053 The Cat.

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0: from the Community Broadcasters Weather Center. National Weather Service forecast for your Memorial Day. Steady rain today with a high of 81 degrees, 65% chance of rain. Tonight, you can see a low of 72 degrees. We'll go down to 45% chance of rain. And looking ahead to Tuesday, we'll see a high of 83 with more scattered showers and thunderstorms.
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saw the old man's face. 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
7: Prom and graduation season will soon be here, but underage drinking shouldn't be. 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It's not worth the risk or cost. 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This message was prepared by Edisto Health Coalition and the Tri-County Commission on Alcohol and Drug Abuse under a federal award from the Substance Abuse Prevention and Treatment Block Grant, SAPTBG, of the U.S. Department of Health and Human Services, Substance Abuse and Mental Health Services Administration, CFDA number 93.959, Grant Award B08TI084670. The statement findings, conclusions, and recommendations are those of the author and do not necessarily reflect the views of the U.S. Department of Health and Human Services.
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2: 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I'll be there from 1 to 3 and will be drawing for one pair of Dierks Bentley concert tickets. That drawing will happen at 3 p.m., and you must be present to win. Come on by and see me. That's June 27th at Oakwood Homes of Orangeburg. We're 1-853 The Cat. 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At Tills Landscape and Concrete, they know that strong communities are built from the ground up, and that starts in the classroom. 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
8: From the Community Broadcasters Weather Center, National Weather Service forecast for your Memorial Day. Steady rain today with a high of 81 degrees, 65% chance of rain. Tonight, you can see a low of 72 degrees. We'll go down to 45% chance of rain. And looking ahead to Tuesday, we'll see a high of 83 with more scattered showers and thunderstorms.
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0: 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It's the care that counts. When you think about your elementary, middle, high school, or college years, is there one teacher that stands out in your mind above all the rest? We have partnered with our friends at North Road Nursery and Landscape Supply to honor and recognize these teachers for their tireless efforts. For the entire month of May, we will be accepting nominations for Teacher of the Year. If you have a special teacher that you would like to nominate, just go to 1053 The Cat on Facebook and shoot us a message. Many of the teachers recognized will be mentioned on Haley in the Morning. The grand prize winner will receive prizes from all of our sponsors and will be announced on May 29th. A huge thank you to our title sponsor, North Road Nursery and Landscape Supply, and our supporting sponsors, Tills Landscape and Concrete, Way to Go, Duke's Harley Funeral Home, and First Citizens Bank. 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
5: From the Community Broadcasters Weather Center, National Weather Service forecast for your Memorial Day. Steady rain today with a high of 81 degrees, 65% chance of rain. Tonight, you can see a low of 72 degrees. We'll go down to 45% chance of rain. And looking ahead to Tuesday, we'll see a high of 83 with more scattered showers and thunderstorms.
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0: 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CFDA number 93.959, grant award B08TI084670. The statement findings, conclusions, and recommendations are those of the author and do not necessarily reflect the views of the U.S. Department of Health and Human Services.
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7: 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The grand prize winner will receive prizes from all of our sponsors and will be announced on May 29th. 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
10: From the Community Broadcasters Weather Center, National Weather Service forecast for your Memorial Day. Steady rain today with a high of 81 degrees, 65% chance of rain. Tonight, you can see a low of 72 degrees. We'll go down to 45% chance of rain. And looking ahead to Tuesday, we'll see a high of 83 with more scattered showers and thunderstorms.
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And damn, babe.

Speaking of the coast, remember Five for Beach, you and me. That sunset, cliffs by the sea, and the night rolled in. And you still talk about that moon that I can't recall, but God, I saw all I needed to.

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The National Weather Service in Columbia has issued a flash flood warning for West Central Chesterfield County in Central South Carolina, Eastern Fairfield County in Central South Carolina, Northern Kershaw County in Central South Carolina, Southern Lancaster County in Central South Carolina, North Central Richland County in Central South Carolina, until 5:30 p.m. Eastern Daylight Time. At 2:25 p.m. Eastern Daylight Time, Doppler radar and automated rain gauges indicated thunderstorms producing heavy rain across the warned area. Between 1.5 and 3 inches of rain have fallen. Additional rainfall amounts of 1 to 2 inches are possible in the warned area. Flash flooding is ongoing or expected to begin shortly. The following hazards are expected: flash flooding caused by thunderstorms. Source: radar and automated gauges. The following impacts are expected: flash flooding of small creeks and streams, urban areas, highways, streets and underpasses, as well as other poor drainage and low-lying areas. Some locations that will experience flash flooding include Lake Wateree Dam, Kershaw, Elgin, Heath Springs, Westville, Liberty Hill, Lake Wateree State Park, Longtown, Mount Pisgah, Blythewood, Ridgeway, Lake Wateree near Highway 97, DeKalb, Pleasant Hill, North Central High School, Faith Christian School, Kershaw Correctional Institution, Pine Grove Fire Station, Kirk Air Base and 40 Acre Rock Preserve. This includes Interstate 77 between mile markers 31 and 43.

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0: Doppler radar and automated rain gauges indicated thunderstorms producing heavy rain across the warned area. Between 1.5 and 3 inches of rain have fallen. Additional rainfall amounts of 1 to 2 inches are possible in the warned area. Flash flooding is ongoing or expected to begin shortly. The following hazards are expected. Flash flooding caused by thunderstorms. Source, radar and automated gauges. The following impacts are expected. Flash flooding of small creeks and streams, urban areas, highways, streets and underpasses, as well as other poor drainage and low-lying areas. Some locations that will experience flash flooding include Lake Watery Dam, Kershaw, Elgin, Heath Springs, Westville, Liberty Hill, Lake Watery State Park, Longtown, Mount Pisgah, Blythewood, Ridgeway, Lake Watery near Highway 97, DeKalb, Pleasant Hill, North Central High School, Faith Christian School, Kershaw Correctional Institution, Pine Grove Fire Station, Kirk Air Base and 40-acre Ott Preserve. This includes Interstate 77 between mile markers 31 and 43.
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3: From the Community Broadcasters Weather Center, National Weather Service forecast for your Memorial Day. Steady rain today with a high of 81 degrees, 65% chance of rain. Tonight, you can see a low of 72 degrees. We'll go down to 45% chance of rain. And looking ahead to Tuesday, we'll see a high of 83 with more scattered showers and thunderstorms.
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3: 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The statement findings, conclusions, and recommendations are those of the author and do not necessarily reflect the views of the U.S. Department of Health and Human Services.
4: 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The grand prize winner will receive prizes from all of our sponsors and will be announced on May 29th. 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
5: From the Community Broadcasters Weather Center, National Weather Service forecast for your Memorial Day. Steady rain today with a high of 81 degrees, 65% chance of rain. Tonight, you can see a low of 72 degrees. We'll go down to 45% chance of rain. And looking ahead to Tuesday, we'll see a high of 83 with more scattered showers and thunderstorms.
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8: From the Community Broadcasters Weather Center, National Weather Service forecast for your Memorial Day. Steady rain today with a high of 81 degrees, 65% chance of rain. Tonight, you can see a low of 72 degrees. We'll go down to 45% chance of rain. And looking ahead to Tuesday, we'll see a high of 83 with more scattered showers and thunderstorms.
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10: For the Community Broadcasters Weather Center, your National Weather Service forecast for tonight, light rain and a low of 72. Looking ahead to Tuesday, a high of 83 before more scattered showers and thunderstorms enter into the forecast.
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3: 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He's an ACM and CMA award winner with 9 number one solo hits. He's got a 10th with Thomas Rhett. He is also the first artist in history to have 2 Song of the Year winning songs off of 1 album. And he was just on stage a week ago performing at the 2026 ACM Awards in Las Vegas. We're so happy you're here, Jordan Davis. Welcome back.
4: 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I'm excited to tell stories behind my music and more.
3: 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Jordan Davis hosting all week long on Backstage Country. So let's go.

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0: It's Backstage Country. I'm Elena. Jordan Davis is your host this week, and we're catching up on all the things. You know, Jordan, it's been a minute since I've seen you.
1: Yeah.
0: You were here last year, right around when Learn the Hard Way was either just coming out or had just come out.
1: Yeah, just coming out.
0: Yeah, so now that you are coming up on an almost year anniversary of the album,
1: yeah.
0: What has this last year been like for you with this era of your music and your catalog?
1: Yeah, it's been, I'm so proud of this record.
0: Yeah.
1: It's been fun. You know, we toured it and got to play some amazing venues off of this record. Red Rocks was the bucket list spot that we've been able to do. And then doing our first headlining tours in Australia and going back to Europe. It has been busy. And it's actually been cool now that after we got back from Australia, we've kind of slowed down and taken some time off. A, because I'm excited to write songs again.
0: Okay.
1: Now that we have a little bit of time off the road and not as busy of a year as we've had. It's been really fun to get back in the writing room and come up with ideas and start working on a new project. It's been busy on the family front, which has been great.
0: Mm-hmm.
1: I think the most thing I'm excited about is I'm just excited to write songs again.
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1: We have got Jordan Davis hosting with me this week. I'm Elena. I'm like, who am I? What? Okay.
2: You're awesome as who you are.
1: Thank you. So are you. But we are having a great time getting to catch up and talk about all of your hits. And that cannot happen without talking about Next Thing You Know, which for me, we were talking earlier, I am expecting. So now this song is taking on like a whole new level of meaning to me. And I know I'm not the first person, won't be the last that it does that for, because you really can and do grow with this song.
2: Yep.
1: So for you, from when you wrote this to when you perform it now, how do you perceive it differently from back then?
2: You know what's crazy about this song is I didn't, you know, and I feel like we've talked about this, I almost didn't record the song.
1: Right.
2: Like, I go back to the day we wrote it because I'm writing Josh Osborne, Graylin James, Chase McGill, three writers that are unreal songwriters, have hits with everybody.
1: Yeah.
2: And I walk in with an idea that is so anti-hit that it's not even funny, which is to write a song about falling in love, having kids, growing up, getting old, and then said, like, and you know, what if we don't even do like a chorus? We don't even repeat anything. It just is kind of like life. It starts and it just keeps going. And all three of those guys were like 100%. And probably in the back of their mind, they're just like, eh, you know, a repeatable hitty chorus would probably do us pretty well. But man, I think that goes to show you that it's just three great writers that are, they're willing to do whatever. And, you know, we finished the song. I go home. It meant a lot to me, but I never would have expected it to do what it's done.
1: Yeah.
2: And I wouldn't have expected it to grow on me the way it has.
1: Like how so?
2: I mean, just in, you know, I mean, obviously you write it about, you know, at that time I had two kids.
1: Yeah.
2: You know, to where now every time I play it, it's, you know, that's who I'm thinking about. You know, how fast they're growing up. And it's a great reminder. You know, it almost doesn't, it used to kind of maybe make me sad. Or not sad, but just like make you think like, hey, you're missing a lot of stuff.
1: Mm-hmm.
2: To where now it's just a great reminder of, I think I've seen the way this song is connected with people, and it's special to get to play it live. So it just makes the time you do get with them more special.
1: That's cool that you have something that you perform every night that makes you think that way.
2: Yeah.
1: Because a lot of times, if your music doesn't connect with you that way, then you're just like doing, you're in the moment, you're whatever.
2: Yeah.
1: But yeah, that takes you back to them. That's really sweet.
0: 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There's more coming up with Jordan Davis.
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